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7: Welcome to it, Tuesday. 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Kilo's Crank it or cram it here tonight. As we got new rock from Saliva, their track Edge of a Knife on Kilo's Crank it or cram it.

0: 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Actually, let's go to that Rockline. Hey, Kilo, Craig and Kramit.
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0: 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Kilo Rocker Paul with a Cranket over at X and Kilo Radio. And Salem adding a Cranket via the text line. Be heard. Craig and Kramit here tonight. Saliva, New Rock, and Edge of a Knife on the chopper block. 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New Rock from Black Label Society, Name and Blood. It's right here at Kilo.

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0: 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What do you think? New rock from Saliva, Edge of a Knife. Hey, Kilo, crank it or cram it?
1: Crank it up.
0: Saliva, Edge of a Knife. 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
0: Jeff and James adding crank it over at the Kilo Facebook page. Kelly with the crank it over at the text line. 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Crank it or cram it. For a Tuesday on the Rock Station.

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0: 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And their track, Edge of a Knife. 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

Five Finger Death Punch, the focus of our final pint night, which will be coming up this Saturday at Brew's Ale House off the Riverwalk in Pueblo. Look into it. Pint night main page post, kilo943.com. Limited edition Kilo Five Finger Death Punch pint glasses and the tomfoolery to be had for the final pint night of 2026. We'll see you there. New Rock Now from 3 Days Grace, ahead of their Ball Arena stop coming up in November. It is Death Wish right here at Kilo.

0: 3 Days Grace of Alien Nation, their latest record. That is New Rock and Death Wish. Sid Black here. I am done for this Tuesday. Manitoba Metallica heading your way at 7. 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
2: Finish a hike? Got that promotion? Or did you just wake up on time today? You deserve a beer and a burger. At Brew's Ale House.
0: You'll drool.
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1: Finish a hike? 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

0: 94.3 Kilo, our Danish rockers there, Volbeat, as they say, Happy Monday or Wednesday for Everk. Something like that. Hello from Kilo Control. Tons of freebies. We got those Avenge tickets all this week. Get you off to go see Mr. Aaron Lewis. And we got food for the early morning reward. We'll get to that here in a few minutes if you're up and rocking at 5:55. That's not right. We'll try to fix it here in a few. In the meantime, summer's here. You ready for the headlines?
1: Yep.
0: All right. News, sports, weather. All of it begins now.
2: Now. It's a Kilo reality check.
0: Yeah, it's round one of the real. Morning, Summer. What you got?
1: Yeah, Colorado Springs City Council said it will hold a special meeting in September in response to appeals of Project Taurus. Due to anticipated increased attendance, the special meeting will be held at the Pikes Peak Center, located at 190 South Cascade. It'll be at on September 17th at 9 a.m. The public comments during the appeals will be limited to a total of 120 speakers in support and opposition. Each speaker will be limited to 2 minutes. Advanced sign-up to speak is encouraged and will be filled on a first-come, first-served basis. And yesterday, the city council also says it plans to use money for marijuana sales to help curb crime in the South Nevada corridor. In a 7-2 vote, the city council approved use of $458,000 from retail marijuana tax fund to help provide security in the area. There was no word on the plan. And immigration and customs enforcement officers may soon be outfitted with gloves that can deliver painful electric shocks that are intended to gain compliance from combative individuals. In a notice published Monday by the Department of Homeland Security, it said ICE plans to spend up to $20 million to purchase thousands of those gloves for officers by March. The devices are known as the GLOVE, that stands for Generated Low Output Voltage Emitter. They've been used in recent years by some jails and police departments. And a high school football player in Arkansas had every right to be rattled after finding a venomous snake inside his helmet during practice. The student felt the unusual movement inside his headgear following warm-ups last week. He brought his helmet to an assistant coach for inspection. A slithering 2-foot cottonmouth was discovered behind some padding. The pit viper was so reluctant to exit the helmet, police officers had to pour water into it to force the snake out into a bag, and then it was released in a wooded area far from the school.
0: Oh, that's terrifying.
1: As
0: an outdoor backpacker, backcountry hiker, back in the day, that was always the terror, is you'd wake up with a snake in your sleeping bag.
1: Oh, yeah, that too.
0: Because then if you attract the heat at night and you wake up, and that's been a common, horror story for backpackers for years, but to have it in your helmet. Good thing you double-check, man.
1: And then doing warm-ups with it on your head. Oh my gosh.
0: They're besties. Maybe they're just besties. Sports is pretty easy here today. We'll start with the Rockies, who get a rare win on the road. 3-2 affair. They fell early, but then gathered themselves and rallied late. So 3-2 and 1-1 now in Arizona. They'll go for the rubber match today and looking to win first road series for a long time if they can snag this one. But still 4 to go, including today's afternooner there in Arizona. Countdown to Broncos' first preseason game is officially on Friday night. They'll travel to Arizona. Today's practice closed to the public as they get things dialed in there in the former Dove Valley. And that's it. Sports. Awkward. Let's get to the forecast.
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3: Hey there, Fox 21 Storm Team. Meteorologist Nick Timble here, and happy Wednesday. We've made it to the middle parts of the week, and today we start to flip the script in terms of the pattern. It'll still be warm by the time we get to the afternoon. We'll see temperatures into the 90s, but it won't be quite as hot. We'll see more low 90s across the Pikes Peak region and some areas even into the upper 80s. If you're traveling south to Pueblo, just the mid-90s. We take the 100s off the board for today. We'll increase the moisture. By the time we get to the afternoon, we can see some showers and storms start to develop. Not everybody will see a shower or storm for today, but the good news is we'll build in some cloud cover. There'll be some wind coming off nearby storms, and that will greatly improve the feel of the forecast by the time we get to the latter parts of the day. Overnight temperatures tonight will fall into the low 60s.
1: 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It's currently 65 in Colorado Springs, 68 in Pueblo, 67 in Denver, and it's 6 o'clock on the Rock Station, 94.3 Kilo.
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finish a hike? Got that promotion? 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
1: Is this the new Aaron Lewis song?
0: It'd be filled with love and laughter from now and forever after.
1: It's Rod Stewart, right? He sounds so great since they pumped his stomach again. No, who is it? Oh, my God. It's Dwayne The Rock Johnson, everyone.
0: You're always on my mind.
1: He's dominated the wrestling world. He's crushed the cinema. And now he wants to
0: across the ocean.
1: Record music. 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
1: Oh, man. All right, sorry. That was supposed to be the official start here today, but I stumbled across that. Oh, my God. Let's get it done. Producer, Drunken Lesbian, are you here?
4: Drunken Lesbian here.
1: Yeah.
4: Hell yeah.
1: Let's get going. We got the early morning reward for those up in Rock. It's Ungodly Hour, 6:10 on a hump day Wednesday. Free food, drink, whatever you want from Mother Muffs on the west side. We'll deliver that here in a few. But week 11, day 3. Of the Metallica song of the day, we conquer that. And then, of course, we got the Venge tickets and tickets to go see Aaron Lewis. Matter of fact, since we did the Aaron Lewis late in the show the last couple days, we'll do that earlier today, about 6:30. We'll get you to his newly announced show in Pueblo. I found the password, too. Or did I? Yeah, here it is. I mentioned they was doing a pre-sale. It's not officially until Friday. But you can use Origins26. To get the tickets now for the November 11th date at Memorial Hall in Pueblo. I lost that piece of paper yesterday. Origins 26, because it's the Acoustic Origins Tour, in which he's going to do all the songs acoustically from, of course, the Stain catalog and tell you more about how they came about, which is pretty cool. A little something different. So that's it. Focus on the now. I can't get that rock song out of my head.
3: I think that you're cool.
1: 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We'll get the first round of traffic as well with John Michaels, track that guy down, and get it going here on a Wednesday. It's the Kilo Morning Show.
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1: All right, cooling soon. A little bit cooler today. Not exactly much. We'll see another 99-degree day for Pueblo. It looks like about 91 for the Springs, 93 for Denver. Springs and Denver with a chance of afternoon showers in the mix starting today. Pueblo, you'll get afternoon showers in the mix starting tomorrow. That's going to hold through the weekend, and we'll see, 80s, upper 80s, 90s for Pueblo into the weekend, and low 80s, maybe even a 75 degree Sunday for the high. Maybe. That's still quite a few days away. Around here, you never trust the forecast more than 24 hours out, but let us hope. Right now, we have 66 in the Springs. Pueblo starts at 68 and 67 in Denver.

0: That actually sounds like David Lee Roth. Thanks a lot. The important text, though, is from Citizen James. There's a pickup truck in the center guardrail. Well, that's not right. I-25 southbound right around mile marker 128. So we'll get John Michaels to see if he can get eyes on that. I don't know where exactly 128 is, but I'm sure if you drive by it, you know. So truck in the guardrail, this was just after the 6:12, so this is 10 minutes ago, maybe. So we'll get that officially here in a minute. Right now is Zop Doze De Doze De Bop. Let's get the early morning reward.
1: Hello, Fango.
0: If you're up at 6:21 in the morning on a Wednesday, you are not right in the head. And that's where we come to the rescue with free food here this week from Mother Moffs. They bring us the love and deliver the free news this week as our sponsor and also throw some freebies your way. What experience we had a guy win last week. Never experienced Mother Muffs. You can't even say you're from Colorado Springs if you haven't headed to Mother Muffs. They still have a chalk hotline from where I used to sleep when I was a younger man. It's in the back bar right by the pool table in the lower level. If you want to check that out, it's pretty historic. And the whole building, pretty historic. So solid food, breakfast all day, and some solid drinks too. So beers on me, breakfast or a burger on me. Just for getting up and rocking. That's how the early morning reward works. Oh, that, and you got to be caller number 9. That's the tough part. 633-KILO or toll-free 800-727-KILO to participate. And caller 9 gets the love from Mother Muffs and the Kilo Morning Show.

94.3 Kilo. Doing the robot. Linkin Park makes me do the robot. It's Santa robot dance. Pink Floyd before and then sandwiched in there. The early morning reward. Love for those up and rocking at the ungodly hour of like 6:25. And Jim's our guy, man. Jim, that's so funny. I was like, it's Jim, right? He's like, yeah, Jim Wright. W-R-I-G-H. I was like, no, it's like Jim, correct? That's your first name. Last name, right. Working at the VA there on top of Fillmore. Beautiful building. Well, it was until a water main bust that shut the place down last week. He said it was like a 3-inch pipe that ruptured and dumped thousands of gallons of water over several hours. They're still drying out there. His song.

0: Socks are still moist, I guess. So perfect, Jim. You guys are not that far away from Mother Muffs. Just right down the hill for a delicious breakfast all day and great sandwiches and everything else flying out of that kitchen. Good job. And congratulations on the win, Jim. Good luck drying out there.
1: And they can see the chalk outline of your body.
0: Yeah, you go check out the chalk outline right by the pool table, lower level. So I almost make it to the bathroom and I just hit the floor. Boom. That was young Ross's hangout.
1: A piece of Colorado Springs history.
0: Well, see, because I used to work the night, so it's like I wouldn't usually get to a bar till like 1.
1: Right.
0: So I only have an hour to try to catch up with everybody.
1: Right.
0: So I'd go nuts. I was a dumb kid. I had no idea what I was doing. The next thing you know, it's like 5 minutes later, on the floor. On the floor. But it's still like reminiscent residue of my favorite burger, the Bravo avocado, still on my chest.
1: Dead. Wow. Still traces. Mm-hmm. Oh, man.
0: Oh, the good old days, John. Those were the good old days. So, Jim, check that out. Go get some food on me. And thanks for rocking the VA, man. You guys do a good job up there. All right. 626. I'm Ross Chalk Outline Ford. John, the traffic guru Michaels, is here as well. Did you get the heads up? James checking in saying there's a truck in the center guardrail, which I don't think is where it's supposed to be. And this is south of I-25. Mile marker 128, which I'm thinking that's south of Fountain, right?
1: That'll be south of Ray Nixon, I do believe, in that area. So, yeah, and there was activity or debris on both shoulders. I think vehicles are off left and off right. So, I-25 southbound around Ray Nixon, around mile marker 125. So, watch for the slow and go in the area, my friends. It looks like there could be the possibility of a backup. I don't see one right now. I don't see any other incidents right now. Let me take a look at conditions over in Pueblo. Highway 50 right now looks very nice. A little hazy past where are we at? Pueblo West over I-25 in the northbound transition. All in all, looks pretty good. 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You know how some places have a secret menu? Well, this is not that menu. It's the Cantina menu. It's only at Taco Bell at participating U.S. Taco Bell locations for a limited time only while supplies last. That's traffic on the Rock Station 94.3 Kilo.
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94.3 Kilo. That was nice. And it was Metallica, but not the song of the day. It's impossible. We already talked about we wouldn't do that to you. You have to travel in time. So it'll be something different. You can actually just cross that one off. Of the million songs that Metallica has, that one will not be our official song of the day. Learn with me what that song is. 720. We'll tell you exactly which one it is. From something from Hardwired. I'll leave it loose. So full details coming up here at 720. Up next, how about this? We'll do the early tickets for Aaron Lewis. We've done a couple pair this week after we announced it on Monday. And then yesterday also in the 9 o'clock hour. So maybe you weren't here. Maybe you're already grinding by 9 o'clock in the morning. I'll give you a chance to win some tickets before they go on sale. They're officially on sale Friday. So we'll do that next right now. Some Wake and Shake delivered from the band. Featured on the last Pint Glasses, which we'll give away there in Pueblo. Coming up here on Saturday. Tickets for their upcoming Red Rock show is also available from Brew's Ale House on Saturday, along with the Pint Glasses. I speak of none other than Death Punch, Eye of the Storm, the new one here at Kilo.

0: Kilo Rock's Eye of the Storm, the new Death Punch right there. Christopher loved it. Shot a meme of Beavis and Butthead. Rock and I assume that means you got love. So we'll see you Saturday. Pueblo at Brew's Ale House, 5 to 7 for the Five-Finger Death Punch pint glasses and tickets for the upcoming show. We'll talk in depth about that a little bit later on. And you can always get details on the web. Kilo943.com. All right, let's see here. What do we got? 642. We're going to get to these tickets to go check out Aaron Lewis here in a second. I'll open up the ticket window. All right, after we do the traffic with John Michaels. And it's so funny. So we were talking earlier, there's a song that came out. Apparently, Dwayne the Rock Johnson wants to be a musician, too. So he put out a song tribute to his kids. Sounds like Dave Matthews or something like that. Can't believe that's Dwayne the Rock Johnson. John, what the hell?
1: I think you're the best traffic guy I've ever had.
0: What? Dwayne. Come on, Dwayne. You're spiraling, Dwayne. And then Patrick says it could be Dave Lee Roth. It could be Dave Lee Roth. That guy's done some bad stuff. Oh, there's just kids in there, too. So we were talking about that just goofing around earlier and spawned a few in the conversations. The one that's really funny, I think, is from a guy who calls himself Maggot. He's a huge Slipknot fan. He checks in all the time. We have a few people like that. If you sign up for our text program, you can leave your name. Some people use their real name. Some people use fake names. There's a rocker named Ass. It's like his name's Citizen Ass because that's what he put in as his name on the text. So Maggot calls himself Maggot because he's a fan of Slipknot. But then every time we talk about stuff like here's Maggot, the Slipknot diehard. Not many people know that The Rock's first acting appearance on the Star Wars Voyager as an alien pit fighter. You are a walking contradiction, Maggot. Listen, I like to wake and shake with Slipknot. But did you know Star Trek Voyager? It was really sweet. It's like that. Star Trek conversations and Legos is often text from that guy. Again, walking contradiction, that guy. And no, I did not know that his first acting appearance was in Star Trek Voyager as an alien pit fighter. But now, thanks to Maggot, I know. I know. So thanks, man, for that. And we're going to leave the Dwayne Johnson crap behind now. Except for this is making it on my playlist so I can sit in my Jeep and cry. He loves his kids. Son of a bitch. He loves his kids.
2: Why can't he sing a song like that about traffic, man?
0: Right? Oh. Or something with the word, what's your name? Doesn't matter, bitch. That's the Dwayne Johnson we all love. That should be the song. It doesn't matter, bitch.
2: That's it.
0: All right. Park the Dwayne Johnson. Let's do the traffic and then I'll open the ticket window. Get you a pair of these tickets for Aaron Lewis and the newly announced show in Pueblo coming our way in November. John, what do you see, my friend?
2: I see we have that one crash still a factor south of town, I-25 southbound. This is going to be around Ray Nixon Road, around exit 125. So watch for slowing in the area. That's 25 on the southbound side. Take a look at conditions. Where are we here? Bear with me. All right. Highway 115 up from Penrose, looking pretty good past Turkey Canyon Ranch Road and up toward Pine Oaks Road in Fort Carson and all the way up to the gates. And we're looking very nice, Fort Carson. If you're approaching from the north, South Academy. It's all good. 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That's traffic on the Rock Station 94.3 Kilo.
0: And the concert connection is us, 94.3 Kilo, and we got tickets for Aaron Lewis. It'll be the box office all this week here on The Morning Show, on sale officially 10 o'clock Friday. You can also use the code ORIGINS26. Not organs, ORIGINS26 to get in early in the show, Pueblo Memorial Hall on 11/5. And it's cool. It's acoustic tour. And he also is going to be talking about how all the songs from Stained and stuff came about. So something a little bit different. I always mention Godsmack. I've seen Godsmack like 5 or 6 times, but the one that really stands out was the Night of the City Odd, where they did this unplugged version, took questions and told stories on the stage. It was just something a little bit different, stuck in my brain pretty good. So that's what you're kind of in for. And if you would like to attend, that's it. You got to be free on November 5th. November 5th. And that's it. Oh, yeah. And you got to hit me up on the Rock Lines. Caller 9 scores 2 tickets for Aaron Lewis. And we are open for business as of right now. 719-633-KELO. 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
0: All right, then. We got ourselves a winner for tickets for going to see Aaron Lewis. Live from Pueblo Memorial Hall coming up in November. The show just announced on Monday. And tickets officially on sale Friday at 10 o'clock. So you'll be at the box office. You're welcome. I've never been to Tawana before until this morning. Tawana is our winner. You want to go see Aaron Lewis?
16: I would love that.
0: Cool. You're there. You're my girl, Tawana. Nice job.
16: Awesome.
0: You rock. Get to work. She's sitting in the parking lot. It's just like yesterday's winner was sitting in the parking lot contemplating to go into work or drive away quickly. And if you find yourself in that predicament, may I suggest drive away quickly. It's better for your soul. Still to come, we got Avenged Sevenfold tickets. We'll do those in the 8 o'clock hour. And what else? Oh, how do I for Metallica. It is day 3 of week 11. The song of the day from those guys on the way at 7:20 here at Kilo.

0: 94.3 Keen on the Rock Station with Caesar. And we feed your brain now. It's everything you need. News and sports and our Fox 21 News forecast, which is finally starting to turn a little bit better. If you're sick of the heat, we'll break from it soon. Details on the way. We start the info rolling, though, with the morning commute. And Abby, right here with John Michaels. What's the latest there, Mr. Michaels?
1: Yep, still dealing with the accident, I-25 southbound around Ray Nixon, around mile marker 125. So watch for slowing in the area with vehicles off left and off right. No other accidents right now, no other incidents. And on Highway 24 currently, inbound from Peyton is going to be minimal. Making your way over to Woodman Road at Falcon. And let's see, inbound and outbound east and west. Woodman, let's see, the heavier side's going to be eastbound, approaching the intersection. And then all the way down the line to Mark Scheffel at Highway 24, 1, 2, 3 directions. Looking good. A nice, easy drive. So far, so good. This one brought to you by Audible. When you start listening to books on Audible, traffic might seem less like an annoyance and more like an opportunity for another chapter. Audible, stories that speak to you. 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
0: All right, sir. Thank you. And let's do the rest of the goods now.
2: Now. It's a Kilo reality check.
0: Another look at the news. We're back to you, Summer. What's going on?
3: And the Colorado Springs City Council said it will hold a special meeting in September in response to appeals of Project Taurus. They say due to anticipated increased attendance, the special meeting will be held at the Pikes Peak Center downtown September 17th at 9 a.m. Public comment during the appeals will be limited to a total of 120 speakers. Each speaker will be limited to 2 minutes. Advance sign-up to speak is encouraged and will be filled on a first-come, first-served basis. And U.S. Transportation Secretary Sean Duffy announced the FAA has hired over 2,000 gamers in a campaign which has broken multiple hiring records for the FAA. The campaign was announced in April. The FAA's original hiring window was only available to 8,000 applicants. As of Sunday, Duffy reported that 94% of their hiring goal has been met. And ICE officers may soon be outfitted with gloves that can deliver painful electric shocks that are intended to gain compliance from combative people. A notice published on Monday by Department of Homeland Security says ICE plans to spend up to $20 million to purchase thousands of the devices for officers and agents by March. They're known as the Glove. That stands for Generated Low Output Voltage Emitter. They've been used in recent years by some jails and some police departments.
0: Dude, where do I get my hands on one of those?
3: Right, and how do they activate them?
0: Where's the power source?
3: On. I don't know.
0: Yeah, it's like Iron Man kind of. Shock on. It turns you into like a mutant superhero kind of, though, huh?
3: So crazy. A set of unique, extremely rare Super Mario cartridges was found in a gaming store in Wisconsin and will be auctioned off starting on Friday. Jason Ganos with Nintendo Wire said he discovered the products after they'd been hidden away in a storage unit for decades, and he's not sure how much they're worth, but the ultra-rare find is a life-changing discovery. Because of his lifelong passion for collecting video games. For as long as he can remember, Nintendo's been a massive part of his life. He's operated Nintendo Wire for over 10 years.
0: Yeah, it's one of those originals that's like a dual game. It's like Mario and then the Duck Hunt on one cartridge. But I thought that was fairly common. I thought, like, didn't that come with the Nintendo when they came out a long time ago?
3: Yeah.
0: I don't know.
3: Let's see what they fetch.
0: They've been doing fairly well. Yeah. When it comes to most recent sales of some of those video games. Wow. It's quite a find. Oh, God! All right, sports. Rockies fall behind early, but then rally late for a win on the road. It's rare, but it happens. 3-2, the victory pushes them into the third game of the series. They can win a road series for the first time in a while with a victory later on this afternoon. A 1-10 game time there from Arizona. Then they'll head to San Francisco versus the Giants for a weekend series Friday through Sunday, and then back home next week. Let's see here. Outside of that, a countdown for the first preseason game is on for the Denver Broncos. I keep on saying the Cardinals. I'm getting my birds confused. It's the Falcons of Atlanta is where they travel to first, then homers versus Green Bay and Minnesota following Fridays to wrap up the three games in the preseason. Today's practice is a closed practice. And, well, enough people complained, and the Little League World Series listened. There was controversy yesterday in which a team that was disqualified for having a kid they couldn't prove was 10 years or younger. Then a judge stepped in and gave them a chance to play. They were supposed to play last night. It did not happen because copper heads prevailed. So they asked the court to vacate the order. The district court did just that just before they were scheduled to throw the first pitch in Waco, Texas. With Tulsa back in, they have once again been banned, and they will not participate in the World Series, which now heads to Pennsylvania. with the official start. So all's well that ends well. Okay, let's see. That's out of the way. News is out of the way. Let's conquer the forecast here.
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4: Hey there, Fox 21 Storm Team. Meteorologist Nick Timble here, and happy Wednesday. We've made it to the middle parts of the week, and today we start to flip the script in terms of the pattern. It'll still be warm by the time we get to the afternoon. We'll see temperatures into the 90s, but it won't be quite as hot. We'll see more low 90s across the Pikes Peak region, and some areas even into the upper 80s. If you're traveling south to Pueblo, just the mid-90s. We take the 100s off the board for today. We'll increase the moisture. By the time we get to the afternoon, we can see some showers and storms start to develop. Not everybody will see a shower or storm for today, but the good news is we'll build in some cloud cover. There'll be some wind coming off nearby storms, and that will greatly improve the feel of the forecast by the time we get to the latter parts of the day. Overnight temperatures tonight will fall into the low 60s.
3: 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It's currently 66 in Colorado Springs, 68 in both Pueblo and Denver, and it's 701 on 94.3 Kilo.
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0: 94.3 Kilo rocking with Nirvana, and you got it, man. The Kilo Morning Show, Freak News later. We deliver the song of the day from Metallica here in a few minutes, arm you with those details, and then send you off to the ether in hopes of joining us here at the end of the month. So that's on the way. Looking for Freak News stuff, I came across a story. It's just kind of scary. All the speculation is very dangerous. So there's been some betting sites that are now, you know, doing bets on political outcomes, which is dangerous because, you know, if you think elections were rigged before that, oh, you just get ready. And equally scary, there was a company, and I know they're trying to squash it, but they want to start being able to place bets on fires. Like, if they're going to start, and then how long they're going to burn, and how many acres they'll burn.
1: Oh,
0: I mean, just think about them, right? Isn't that just,
1: wow.
0: That sounds extremely dangerous.
1: Yeah, that's,
0: because suddenly you got these firefighters that are supposed to be putting out the fire. Well, I need this to burn for three more days because I got I got the 17th is when we're going to put this thing out. So I'm not going to work as hard the next couple of days. Or then you got fire bugs that, I bet there's going to be a fire right here on the 13th. What do you know? There is, because he dumped gas and lit it on fire.
1: Yeah.
0: So that's extremely dangerous. And then I stumbled across this story about people. It's debating on what's going to be the next asbestos in our world. Asbestos, if you didn't know, was an amazing invention back in the day. It was a flame retardant material that they put in houses as insulation and stuff like that. And amazing until they realized, oh, it causes cancer. Oh, boy. So what do you want, to burn to death or you want to die slowly of cancer? Yeah, you know. So they're running down all these things that might be the next asbestos, but people just blaze over headlines so quickly. Someone's going to go, oh, really? That's asbestos? And they're like, energy drinks is on that list. Brake dust, plastic water pipes, which are pretty common now. But the I want to point this one out. Coming in at number 19, though, is pickleball. How is pickleball going to be the next asbestos? That'd be an awesome end to the movie, though.
1: Right.
0: Right, that's a definite M. Night Shyamalan plot twist.
1: The new scourge.
0: Everyone's dying, and no one knows why. Everyone's dropping dead. What's going on here? Oh, it was the pickleball. Whoa, what? No! Charlton Heston at the end of the Apes movie. It was pickleball! Damn dirty apes! So stop speculating on crap. We don't know what's going to be the next asbestos. We know it's not going to be pickleball, but don't scare people to thinking their energy drinks are going to kill them. They might. But stop speculating. Live in the now, please.
1: We need Marky Mark to figure this one out.
0: Yeah, right? Hey, yo, I'm going to go pump some cinder blocks. Uh-oh. Look out, everyone. It's the pickleball. Lame. All right, enough of scary human activity. Actually, let's do more scary human activity. How's the traffic, John?
1: Yes, it can be scary at times. We have that crash. I-25 northbound approaching Santa Fe Avenue, exit 128. Both shoulders are reportedly still blocked, so expect some slowing, just precautionary slowing through the stretch. I-25 northbound around Santa Fe Avenue. No other incidents to report. Let me take a look at some surface streets. Academy Maysland, let's refresh that. Academy Maysland is still light overall, so to Academy Platt. Looks nice, all right. No slowing to report. Mainline I-25, you're rolling into town from the north. No buildup at Woodman. Woodman to Fillmore is still an easy drive right now. And if you're northbound rolling up the hill towards Monument, still all good. No slowing to report. I do see heavier traffic building on Powers northbound approaching North Carefree. 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And that's traffic on the Rock Station 94.3.
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0: Your forecast here in a minute. We'll also track down John Michaels for another look at traffic. This hour's traffic is coming to you from the Colorado Lottery and the brand new Bronco Scratcher. They got Bronco Blitz Scratch Game now running for the upcoming season. Your chance to win up to $100,000 plus they have a bunch of $5,280 prizes, which of course is 1 mile high. A great way to show off your Broncos team pride this fall. The brand new Broncos Blitz Scratch Game from the Colorado Lottery. And you can scratch those now. And then the forecast. One more warm one here today. The chance of showers, though, gets in the mix for the Springs and Denver. Tomorrow, Pueblo, you will be in the mix. First of afternoon showers, cool things off a bit. Today, still going to see right at 90, 91 for the Springs and about 99 for Pueblo. But tomorrow, much cooler. Low 90s for Pueblo starting tomorrow. We could get into the 80s starting tomorrow for the Springs. And stick around. Zombie Rocks. Then, the Metallica song of the day. We'll conquer it. And we'll do it next right here at Kilo.

is coming to an end. We can see the end. Are you in yet? If not, you best pay attention. The waning days of this big flyaway. Listen for the Metallica Song of the Day from now till midnight. We crank it up. Caller 9 will join us for the giveaway. And maybe, just maybe, snag that trip to Vegas from Kino. And The Epic Remedy, online, theepicremedy.com. We got tickets for the show, of course. Airfare, hotel, being a guest. And then $943 of walk-around money, which I'm told that'll buy you maybe two beers at the Sphere. Apparently, the beer ain't cheap. Nothing's cheap in Vegas, though, man. So listen up for this particular song from Metallica. From the Hardwired album, we celebrate Moth into Flame today, because we are all truly just moths getting pulled into the flame. Think about that one, deep. Pretty deep, James. So that's it. The song of the day, Moth into the Flame from Metallica. Good luck. Happy hunting from the Concert Connection Kilo.

94.3 Heat on the new stuff from Brigham Benjamin there. Something wicked. And let's see here. Freak news. We got that. Dead ahead. We're new real or AI on a couple of videos here today. Is that a venomous snake in your football helmet? Or are you just happy to see me? We have a drive sober license plate irony coming your way in the freak news. And then another one is super scary. I've been saying for a while. Here's what's extinct. Dinosaurs, they're extinct. Freedom, that's extinct. Privacy, pretty extinct. If you thought flock

0: cars were something scary. Watch this. The new technology that outflocks the flock. It's kind of flock-y. Yeah. It's flock-ish. But it's like a whole nother level, man. So, it said, if you doubt my stance that dinosaurs' privacy and freedom are extinct, you'll believe it in today's edition of the Kilo Freak News. So, we got that for you in about a little less than 10 minutes. It is 7:26. We'll fire up the Freak News at 7:35. We got traffic right now with the aforementioned John Michaels. What do you got there, buddy?
1: All right, I got some good news. The accident at I-25 northbound around Santa Fe Avenue has been cleared. That is done. And that clears the slate. No other accidents or incidents are reported as still active at this point. Let me take a look at some jam jumper cams. Highway 24, 21st. Looks pretty good right now. No delays at 21st Street. It's going to be a single cycle light. No surprises there. And let's see, mainline I-25, the interstate rolling into town from the north. Picks up some volume around Woodman Road. Let's see. Let me refresh that. Yeah, between Woodman and Garden of the Gods, just a little bit busier right now. Maybe the beginning of a slowing pattern, but right now, no delay. And also heavier traffic, I see Highway 21 at Grinnell Boulevard. And this one brought to you by Texas Day Brazil. Treat yourself to something extraordinary. Texas Day Brazil is now open in Colorado Springs. Indulge in endless grilled meats and a world-class salad area. 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And that's traffic on the Rock Station 94.3 Kilo.
0: All right, easy enough. Freak news, dead ahead. We'll conquer it next.
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0: 94.3 Kilo. Anytime Chris Cornell pays a visit, it is a good day. Soundgarden's my way. And how do you do? If not well is the answer, you're doing better than any one of these jackasses who appear in this segment. All right? Hang your hat on that. The following is strange. It's totally true, sadly, for humanity. And it's on. It's keto-free news this week from our friends at Mother Muffs, with breakfast served every day till midnight. Full menu of delicious sandwiches and burgers for breakfast. Don't forget the chicken and waffles. That is certifiable, my friend. I attest to that one. And they say the most amazing chicken tendies in all the 719. I would say, judged by the chicken I've had on my waffles, pretty good. So open till midnight with a full menu, all the sports packages, and something happening every single night of the week. Tonight it's Wednesday, so it's Geeks Who Drink Trivia Night starting at 8. 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And let us begin today's edition of the Keto Freak News. 12th day of August, so it is National Middle Child Day. That's me, right? The forgotten children. The first one is so special. It's their first little precious snowflake. And the second one is really special until the third one comes along. And they're like, then that third one's really special because it's the last one maybe. So screw the middle one. Huh? Sorry. Got a little bit of chip on my middle child shoulder. It's also National Vinyl Record Day. Throw some vinyl down. And be sad the fact you're a middle child, I guess. So, you're scared of the flock cameras. Ooh, you ready for this one? You can easily agree with my stance. The dinosaurs are extinct. Freedom is extinct. Privacy is extinct. And new tech basically adds phone tracking to license plate readers. So, I'm going to read you their breakdown. And this is like they're trying to sell it for folks to purchase this and add to their flock cameras. Imagine you share a ride to work with the same colleague most mornings. It passes by a license plate reader. The camera records the car, which can be linked through vehicle records to its registered owner. But beside it, another sensor detects signals broadcast by devices that are traveling in that vehicle, like your phone or your coworker's smartwatch. And after enough trips, the software then treats some of those devices as a reoccurring electronic signature associated with that vehicle. Weeks later, one of the same electronic signature devices appear alongside a different car connected to an investigation. The signal itself may not contain the owner's name, but its previous association with the vehicle gives investigators another clue as to who they can work out was maybe carrying the device. Signal Trace System, marketed by the security company Leonardo, designed to work alongside your automatic license plate readers and recognize groups of consumer devices that regularly move together and then associate them with license plate records and timestamp locations. The patterns then can be searched even when a police investigator doesn't know the plate number. Freedom is dead. Dinosaurs are dead. Privacy is dead. That is scary. And so that one's not going away for a while. Also not going away, all the screw worms in Mexico. If you haven't seen this, it is horrifying. Flesh-eating screw worms. This has been affecting livestock in Mexico, and it's also bleeding into the border in southern parts of Texas, and they're trying to stop these flesh-eating screw worms. And now, they're infecting humans. More than 500 human cases in 25-26 from a study this week. And if you don't know, it is horrible. The fly lays hundreds of eggs in wounds, inflamed tissue, mucous membranes, or orifices, if you catch my drift. And then the resulting hatched maggots, they birth within a day and begin then ravenously feasting on the living flesh of their victims. Dude, this is a hard edition of the Keto Freak News. I'm scaring myself. And then ghastly, life-threatening wounds. Actually, a couple people have been noted to their deaths. Six of those deaths reported because of screwworm infestation. So that's not just cattle, not just livestock. It's us, too. So maybe that'll speed up the process of trying to figure out how to get these things out of here. Right? When it starts affecting humans, it becomes a little more urgent, I guess. Whew. All right, let's see here. What else? I don't know how this works. Okay, well, I understand how a snake could get inside a helmet, but the fact this kid claims he wore the helmet for more than an hour is suspect to me. It's a high school football player in Arkansas and found a venomous cottonmouth snake inside his helmet during practice last week. And again, the story goes on to say that he practiced with that helmet on for more than an hour. They claim the snake was more than 2 feet long, which if you've ever worn a football helmet, you would notice if there was something shoved up in there, especially something that big. If it was like a, you know, maybe a couple inch, like baby, maybe. I don't know. That just seems a little bit odd. So I assume it was in his helmet for real, but I don't think that kid had the helmet on with the snake inside. I find that very hard to believe. Maybe, though. I guess a stranger things have happened, right? We've had some weird stuff in the freak news. Now it's time for Real or AI. You stumble around the interweb today. A couple viral videos, which may make you wonder, real or not real. One is a shot from inside an American Airlines plane with the engine shooting out flames after a bird strike. This is on Monday, allegedly. And it is, it's real. Which would be horrifying. I hope I never have to film the engine on fire in a plane that I'm on. Because, you know, obviously all the gas is stored in the wings there. It's like, whoa, that thing's going to explode. It did not explode. Thanks to the quick thinking pilot, everyone returned to the tarmac safely. Another one, real or not real. Let's jump over and play this one for you. It's a guy in a rainstorm at a golf course. And he's yucking it up, laughing his ass off because his buddy is out there in the golf cart getting soaked. And this guy's kind of hiding in the trees out of the rain. Hilarious, right? Whoa! And then he's struck by lightning and drops. And that is also real. And like a man, talk about a smite from heaven, huh? It's like here he is laughing. He's like, you're so stupid getting wet. And then God's like, oh, really? How about taking a bolt of lightning? Struck his arm, by the way, and he's going to be fine. Except for he might have a speech impediment. They say he's, quote unquote, unbelievably lucky. I would say so. So if you find yourself in a rainstorm with lightning, I think the safest place would be getting wet in the golf cart, not hiding under trees. If you ever find yourself in that situation, I'm just saying, choose the latter. Let's see here. What else do we got? I think we're pretty much there. This one, I don't know if it's real or not. I mean, the story's real, but is it just a good way to promote a roller coaster? This is from Universal Studios Hollywood. They've unveiled a brand new Fast and Furious roller coaster ride. And the story claims that they have now had to install sound barriers around its newest coaster because neighbors are complaining because riders are screaming so loud it sounds like, quote unquote, bloody murder. So is it real or is it just a promotion to try to get you to spend money to go to the Fast and the Furious Hollywood Drift? 72 miles an hour is the top speed of this thing. But they claim people are so terrified. They're screaming like girls. So I think we're being rickrolled, but I'm just skeptical anymore. Like, what's the old saying? I'm like a cat in a room full of rocking chairs. And finally, irony strikes in Arizona. Troopers in Arizona arresting a driver Saturday. Driving under the influence is the charge. And originally pulled over for a broken taillight. Then they talked to the driver, obviously signs of some kind of impairment. So the driver then admitted to drinking and driving, and they did the blood alcohol test 2.5 times the legal limit. So yeah, a little bit of drinking, huh? And then the crazy, ironic twist of it all, vanity license plate on their vehicle read, arrive alive. And then around the edges of their plate, it said, drive sober or get pulled over. It's almost like a drug dealer using a dare sticker. So the police saying, please, practice what you preach. And that's a good life lesson today. to wrap up the Freak News practice.
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0: 94.3 Keto Rock and AC/DC, the full show. If you weren't there, or you were there, you want to re-experience it. We posted a link. Someone shot the whole thing, all 21 songs from the front row, and put it up on YouTube. So you could pretend you were there. You can lie to your friends. Oh, I was front row. I cut a couple of pics. It's at keto943.com, as well as everything else, including Master of the Gridiron. Can you believe that is already up and running? Makes sense, though. Football season is coming. We'll talk Broncos in the sports. You can sign up at the website, kilo943.com, to get ready for the upcoming 26-27 campaign. All right. Well, let's break them down again. It's the third round of the reel. It is 7:53 and go time. We get you traffic first, and that's you, John. How's it looking?
1: Taking a look at surface streets, Academy Maysland, Academy Platte are both running considerably busier right now. Expect heavier traffic at the intersection all directions. Moving into town from the north, we're also looking at a slowing pattern on I-25 southbound between Woodman to Fillmore currently. If you're northbound I-25, rolling out of town up the hill, past AFA and towards Monument, looks like it's all good right now. No slowing to county line. Don't see any issues in the Larkspur area. Back to town, let's see on the surface streets, where's my Powers corridor? Powers Platte running a little bit heavier on the northbound side, and so too Powers northbound at North Carefree with a backup forming. 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That's traffic on the Rock Station 94.3 Kilo.
0: All right, Johnny, thank you, and rest of the goods. Let's do it now.
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0: 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Be sure to ask for your t-shirt and swag bag. Now, the headlines. Summer, what's up?
3: Yeah, the Colorado Springs City Council said it will hold a special meeting in September in response to appeals of Project Taurus. Due to anticipated increased attendance, the meeting will be held at the Pikes Peak Center downtown on September 17th, starting at 9 a.m. Comment during the appeals will be limited to a total of 120 speakers, inclusive of speakers in support and opposition. Each speaker will be limited to 2 minutes. Advanced sign-up to speak is encouraged and will be filled on a first-come, first-served basis. And a high school football player in Arkansas had every right to be rattled after finding a venomous snake inside of his helmet during practice. The student felt unusual movement inside his headgear following warm-ups last week and brought his helmet to the assistant coach for inspection. A slithering 2-foot cottonmouth was discovered behind some padding, and it was so reluctant to exit the helmet that police had to pour water into the helmet to force the snake out into a bag. But then they released it in the woods far away from the school.
0: I was questioning it at first because they said 2 feet, and then, like, you would feel, you know, those helmets are fairly tight. You would notice if there's 2 foot of snake inside that thing. But then I saw them, they actually put it in a big bucket of water and buried the helmet, and then the snake came out maybe 6 inches. So not 2 feet tall, so small enough to where it could hide up there in the coils.
3: Thank you, AP, for that one. There's a rumor Earth will lose gravity today for 7 seconds, killing millions of people, as reported by Snopes. A TikToker and Instagram user made the claims. They said, quote, NASA knows. They're preparing but won't tell us why. The video has almost 62,000 likes and has been shared 268,000 times on Instagram alone. They reference a leaked NASA document called Project Anchor. NASA assures humanity Earth's gravity will not disappear, telling Snopes that Earth's gravity or gravitational force is determined by its mass, reminding people about their elementary school science classes.
0: Just screw your desk to the ground and then hide under your desk, and you'll only float till the top part of your desk.
3: I guess it should have already happened, so.
0: Aw, man. That'd be cool. Until the gravity comes back, we all get splatted.
3: Yeah, right.
0: Man, that'd be horrible. Raining cats and dogs and people. Sports is pretty easy. Rockies get a win. Rare win on the road. They beat the Diamondbacks 3-2 yesterday. Fell behind early, but rallied for a nice win. And they look to win a road series, which is also very rare, with the third game later on this afternoon. And then they'll spend the weekend in San Francisco versus the Giants Friday through Sunday. And then back Monday of next week for another homestand after this 9-game roadie. So you got that. Outside of that, countdown of the Broncos' first one versus the Falcons on Friday, and then a home games following Friday versus Green Bay, and then the last Friday of the month They'll be entertaining Minnesota. And then get ready for the start. As mentioned, $500 cash and a sweet pellet grill to our overall winner in this year's Master of the Gridiron. And we also have a pellet grill for the winner of the playoffs this year as well. We're extending the tourney. So sign up for Master of the Gridiron before the season gets going. It's free, it is easy, and it's all at kilo943.com. Or if you played the past, you already got an email blast inviting you to sign back up for the new year. Yep. Simple enough, right? Stick around. We conquer that forecast here in mere moments. First, you hear that? That's $1 billion whispering to you.
3: With a B.
0: B, can you believe it? That's where Powerball's at. We've been following this for a while now, getting it bigger and bigger and bigger. It's almost doubled since we first started talking about this thing. It was like, what, in the upper 600 millions now. $1 billion up for grabs for tonight's Powerball lottery jackpot. The drawings are Mondays, Wednesdays, and Saturdays, and it just keeps growing until someone wins. With $1 billion, you can do some serious damage. You don't have to do one of those obsession wishes. Remember that guy obsession? Yeah. Wanted $1 billion? That did not end well for that guy.
3: I did the math, and you would still, if you took the big thing right away, you would win $200 million. So
0: that's amazing. All of it in your bank. What would you do with it? We were talking yesterday, Lisa and I, and she's talking about how she'd build her own little tiny home community. Like, that's pretty interesting.
3: Yeah.
0: Right?
3: That's cool.
0: What about you?
3: I am sticking with getting my own place in the middle of nowhere.
0: I'm going to buy Alaska.
3: Compound.
0: And you can be a part of the madness as well. Get your picks in here for tonight's drawing. You get 6 numbers, 5 regular numbers in your Powerball. It's only $2 a ticket. So play your lucky numbers. Do a quick pick. You should do a couple lucky numbers and then a quick pick. Oh, that hasn't worked for me yet, but maybe tonight.
3: Maybe there's a chance. I mean, somebody in Castle Pines won $500,000 on Monday. So.
0: Yeah, there's been a handful of $1 million winners as well. So get your piece of the Powerball. The drawing tonight, again, worth $1 billion, 6 numbers, $2 a ticket. Good luck from Powerball and the Colorado Lottery.
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4: Hey there, Fox 21 Storm Team meteorologist Nick Timble here, and happy Wednesday. We've made it to the middle parts of the week, and today we start to flip the script in terms of the pattern. It'll still be warm by the time we get to the afternoon. We'll see temperatures into the 90s, but it won't be quite as hot. We'll see more low 90s across the Pikes Peak region, and some areas even into the upper 80s. If you're traveling south to Pueblo, just the mid-90s, we take the 100s off the board for today. We'll increase the moisture. By the time we get to the afternoon, we can see some showers and storms start to develop. Not everybody will see a shower or storm for today, but the good news is we'll build in some cloud cover. There'll be some wind coming off nearby storms, and that will greatly improve the feel of the forecast by the time we get to the latter parts of the day. Overnight temperatures tonight will fall into the low 60s.
3: Thank you, Nick Temple. We've got a Goocher. It's currently 74 degrees in Colorado Springs, Pueblo, and Denver, and it's 801 on 94.3 Kilo.
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finish a hike? Got that promotion? Or did you just wake up on time today? You deserve a beer and a burger. At Brew's Ale House. You'll drool. Over their Ale House and Fig Jammin' Burgers with half-pound patties. Wash down that drool with their crisp Arkansas Gold Lager made with noble German hops. You deserve fresh sourdough and cinnamon rolls from the Brew's Bakery. And you deserve to pick up a pint glass at the Kilo Pint Night Saturday the 15th from 5 to 7. 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Treat yourself. You deserve it. At Brew's Ale House on the Riverwalk in Pueblo.

0: 94.3 Kilo. The Foo Tour is on. You might see some videos posted. Dave behind the drums for the first time, long time. A handful of dates. Nothing for us, though, at least on this cycle. A date with the symphony, though, in Los Angeles later this month. I believe it's the end of August.
1: Oh, yeah.
0: Be a nice destination. Maybe. I mean, L.A.'s not what it used to be. But the show should be cool. It is 8:11, and you got the Kilo Morning Show. We have not dabbled in the Song of the Day from Metallica yet. We're going to ring that bell here next hour. This hour, though, we got Avenged Sevenfold tickets. We'll conquer those here in a little while. We'll play something from the guys to open up the window for business. And that show, dangerously close. We got, what is it, a week from this Sunday. All right, then, moving on at 8:11. Let's do your traffic once again this morning. It's been on again. It's been off again. Well, what's the latest on a Wednesday, Johnny?
2: I think we're moving smoothly right now. Checking out Highway 115 up from Penrose and past Turkey Canyon Ranch. So it looks like a nice, easy drive past Roca Rojas Circle. No issues. Rock Creek Park and into Fort Carson. And if you're approaching, let's see, where are we at? From the north via South Academy, it's more good news with very light traffic. And then east of Woodland Park, no delays. Green Mountain Falls Road over Cascade coming up on Manitou. And into town proper, 21st Street's going to be a single cycle light. It's a little busy, but I still think a single cycle light for you. 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That's traffic on the Rock Station 94.3 Kilo.
0: All right, don't forget, coming up here this weekend, the last of the Pint Nights, believe that or not. Summer is coming to an end. I know for a few kids, summer's already over. There's a couple, three districts that already bringing the children back in this week, which is way too soon, right? For everyone else, we'll officially conclude the summer here into the big Labor Day weekend coming up here at the end of the month. Well, the first part of September, it's pushed a little bit. But we'll be, of course, giving away that trip to Vegas on the 29th. And the conclusion of Pint Night is this Saturday. We're going to be rocking in the Steel City of Pueblo, the Brews Ale House. We'll be hosting the final stop. It's Death Punch for our final pints. That means the pint glasses are cool. I mean, come on, brass knuckles and skulls. The Death Punch has no problem with a cool brand. So that, and then tickets for the shows, or the show. We got a pair at 5:50 and a pair at 6:50. And we go live at 5 o'clock. The glasses, so I'll handle those out right at 6 o'clock. So be there before 6, and you should be easily locked in for what is a pretty cool pint night. So it's on the Riverwalk, if you didn't know, brewsalehouse.com if you want to cruise through their food and their beers. But I'll tell you what, everything is dialed in, man. The food is great. The beers are solid. And just the digs are great, too. It's a cool room. Old building there right on the Riverwalk. Plus, they got the bakery with fresh sourdoughs and cinnamon rolls, which all looks very delicious. And all of it happens this Saturday. 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And join us at Brews Ale House. So more info, you can go to kilo943.com. You want to see pictures of the pint glasses we got on there. But really, all you need to know is be at Brews Ale House before 6 o'clock Saturday night to get some for the final pint.
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0: All right, let's see here. Last check temperature, we had a Gucher. Same temperature across the board. That has now changed. Pueblo, you ruined it. 75 in the spring, 75 in Denver, 76 in Pueblo. Cooler, but not exactly cool. We'll see low 90s for the Springs and Denver, about 99 for Pueblo. Then things get real. We'll see highs tomorrow, 82 for the Springs. That's much more reasonable. And about 92 for Pueblo, but end of the weekend, Pueblo, you could see the upper 80s, and we could see the 70s for our high in the Springs Saturday, Sunday. So that's a definite change. It was like 25 degrees cooler. Good. And then the afternoon showers are in the mix for the Springs and Denver today. Then everyone, Pueblo, Denver, and the Springs, chance of showers tomorrow and then all the way into the weekend, the first part of next week. Let us hope. And that's it. 75 in the Springs and Denver, 76 in Pueblo.
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0: Keno is the rock station. That's old school stuff from Living Color. We got tickets for Avenged in about 10 minutes. We'll open the ticket window and get you hooked up. We've been doing that on the morning show all this week. That's one of the next biggins with them and Ball Arena date looming a week from this Sunday. So next Sunday, the 23rd. So hold tight. Again, we'll open the window and jam something from those guys. So the story, if you haven't seen it, they had to sneak the president onto a different plane when he was leaving Europe last time, which I don't know how that got out. I assume it had to have leaked out because I don't think that's something you brag about, especially because it didn't happen. There was they had intel saying that they were going to use a shoulder-fired rocket to take down the new Air Force plane. So they switched it up. But they did it very sneaky. Like, he got on the plane, and then they got him off in a service, like one of those food trucks, and then off to another plane. But the funniest thing is, and I didn't even think about this until I saw last night, all the press people that were still on the plane, on Air Force One, the one that was going to be blown up by terrorists, they weren't told, which is, that's about typical. And so they were all blitzing the president and his press corps. Why were none of us informed about the apparent danger? And it's like, I don't think they like you very much there. Guys, you're going to be the last to know if the thing blows up. But it's just weird that they talked about that it happened, because it gives credibility to probably what was just some false intel. But it shows, like, who, if it, let's say it was the Iranian government that had thrown out there, they're going to take down the plane. They kind of, they figured out who they dropped that on, and then they got fed up the chain, so they know they kind of have a feeder person for some of these quote-unquote plots, which probably wasn't even real in the first place. But I mentioned when they first took that plane from Saudi Arabia, it's like, man, I would be terrified if I was part of the press on that thing. Because I would imagine there's some kind of button that just kills the power hidden amongst that thing somehow, right? But it's just so funny how these press people are, why weren't we told? It's like, they don't like you. They would, actually, I'm surprised they didn't shoot it down themselves to kill all of you. But it was just like, I didn't even think about that angle. But that was a, there were a bunch of, what? We were told, we were all on that plane. We could have died. It's like, yeah. Hey, you could have. You could have.
1: They'll make more broadcasters.
0: All right. There's more of you in school right now, and they're even dumber than you. So I thought that was pretty hilarious. What? You didn't tell us? I was like, no. I'm going to tell you. So there you go. Nice switcheroo there, Secret Service. It was right out of a Harrison Ford movie, right?
1: I got to go. We'll be right back.
0: Look at me. I'm on the plane, but I'm not. This whole world is crazy, John. I'm still not convinced it's real life.
1: I'd heard that story, but I didn't hear that part of the story where all the press were left on the plane.
0: Yeah, it's like, where's the president? He's sleeping in his room right now. Oh, okay. Any problem? Nope. You better sit down though and buckle up. Tom Brokaw, take a seat, buddy.
2: What is this button?
3: We're going to be shot now or what?
0: Yeah, you are. So, 8:27 now. Let's check the traffic. John Michaels, what do you know, buddy? What do you know?
1: Right now.

0: No new accidents to report. We're looking pretty good on the roads. If you're rolling into town from the north, or just taking a look at conditions past North Academy, which look pretty good right now. Let's see. They've made some changes to CoTrip, my little website here. So let's see what's happening. On Highway 115 to Fort Carson, looking pretty good. Let's see. You got a couple of new cams that are back. That's nice. Pine Oaks showing me light traffic right now. It's light traffic past Peterson. And let's see. Out east on Highway 94 at Curtis and inbound all the way to Mark Scheffel. Mark Scheffel at Highway 24 in 1, 2, 3 directions, all light. 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The average cost of a first-time DUI in Colorado is over $13,000, and a conviction gives you a criminal record. Make a plan for a sober ride before the party begins. Don't underestimate impairment. Colorado State Patrol. That's traffic on the Rock Station 94.3 Kilo.
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1: All right, Maestro, hit the sweet sound. That's the opening of the Kilo ticket window. It's been busy this week here on the Morning Show. Earned those tickets earlier, and we'll continue that through the rest of the week. And Avenged Sevenfold is also part of the party this week, and that's where we find ourselves. I have you and a guest as my guest for Avenged. You said the show is a week from this Sunday, so next Sunday the 23rd, we'll get you off to the Ball Arena for a night with Avenged. Do you want to go? Really? All right. Well, it's your chance to try. The Rock Lines are open. We're looking for caller number 9 for the hookup. You can hit up the Rock Lines either at 719-633-KILO, which is the same as our text line, or the 800 number is still a thing. 800-727-KILO. But number 9, you're off to see these guys. Avenged Sevenfold, courtesy of the Concert Connection Kilo. And good luck.

0: Keena, who are you?
1: Oh, my gosh. This is Tisha Nicole.
2: What is it?
1: Tisha Nicole, yes. Yeah,
2: Tisha different. Nicole, how are you doing? Tisha Nicole, you got a lot of names there.
1: I know. I'm on my way to the dentist. That's not very fun, but.
2: Oh, what are you? Oh, that always sucks, man.
1: Yeah.
2: Well, it worked out well, though. You should be driving around right now then, huh?
1: Right, no.
2: See, it worked. You're supposed to go get drilled to the dentist because you won the tickets for Avenged Sevenfold.
1: Oh, my gosh, I'm so excited. My voice is hoarse. I love Avenged Sevenfold. That's so rad. Oh, my gosh.
2: Dude, who doesn't? They're a great live band, too. Yeah.
1: Yeah. Cool.
2: You and all your names are on the guest list. Congratulations.
1: Oh, my gosh, that rocks. Thank you. You guys rock.
2: No problem. No, thanks for getting up and rocking out before you go to the dentist. Gross. Have fun. Have fun getting drilled.
1: Thanks.
2: All right. I'm going to put you on hold, all right?
1: All right.

0: 94.3 Kilo 3 Badass Sisters make up that band, The Warning, and their new one, Kerosene. And let's see here. Tisha, just before snagging more tickets for Avenged, we're not done yet. It's only Wednesday, so we still got tickets for the Thursday and Friday broadcast. Also, tickets for Aaron Lewis up for grabs tomorrow and Friday as well. We've been busy this week, and we throw in freebies from Mother Muffs. They're a part of the Freak News this week. We've been doing that for the early morning reward. So if you find yourself up and rocking way too early, a little after 6 o'clock, we always do the early morning reward. Give you something to look forward to. Try to turn that frown upside down, which is difficult. It's 6:15 in the morning. Let's see here. Still to come today. We got one more round of reel right around the corner, the last reality check of the morning. And then we got the Metallica song of the day. That's going to come your way here next hour. So be on the ball. See if you can get your ticket finally punched. We're into the third day in week 11 of the Summer of Sphere. And we're very close to someone unlocking that trip to Vegas. So that's the rundown. Still a busy one here, and a busy week continues. We also throw the pet of the week in tomorrow at 9 o'clock with the Humane Society, which is always fun. They had a guinea pig. I like all animals, but I was like, well, I was way into that guinea pig last week. It was very talkative. So I was like, oh, you're so cute. So that'll be 9 o'clock tomorrow, and then more of those tickets for Avenged. Aaron Lewis tomorrow and Friday as well. All of it right here on the...
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94.3 Keto. We're the Rock Station. We got the headlines here, and then they have not missed the Metallica. Sort of, it's funny that that becomes a very common question on the text line as we progress through the morning. Hey, just got up. What's the song? Or B, have you played that song yet? No, we have not yet. But we will shortly after the 9 o'clock hour, so you only have a few minutes before it hits the speakers. There's your hint, and there's your heads up. You're welcome. In the meantime, hang out. We jump through the hoops one more time. News, sports, our Fox 21 News forecast, and traffic with John Michaels. One more time next here at Keto.

0: 94.3 Keto Stupefy is Disturbed and leads us into the final check of the morning, man. Fourth and final reality check. We'll feed your brain, then we'll jump into the realm of Metallica. Here in a few minutes, get you that song of the day. We start the info rolling or not rolling. Wrapping up the traffic here with the last round with John Michaels. And how do we conclude the morning, my friend?
1: I think we can conclude fairly well. There are no new accidents to report, and no old accidents are still active. So we've got a good clean slate, but we still have some heavy traffic that's rolling into town, especially from the north. That's going to lead to maybe some slowing on I-25 southbound between Garden of the Gods and Fillmore. Not a heavy stretch right now, mind you, but that's where I see the heavier traffic being currently. Otherwise, I was looking at a nice recovery from the rush hour. Most parts of town, Powers Corridor is looking a lot easier. Looks like Powers northbound approaching North Carefree. That's still busy, but maybe a little bit more user-friendly and looks good on the east side Highway 24 at Falcon Highway, delay-free at Woodman. 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That's traffic on the Rock Station 94.3 Kilo.
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0: It is. 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And Summer's got the news.
3: Yeah, this is breaking this morning. A wildfire sparked near the Colorado-New Mexico border early this morning. It's since grown to about 1,000 acres.
4: Wow.
3: Yeah, the post-fire sparked on top of the Raton Mesa. More information will be available sometime this morning, according to authorities. However, no evacuation orders have been ordered just yet. And Colorado Springs City Council said it will hold a special meeting in September in response to the appeals of Project Taurus. They said due to anticipated increased attendance, the meeting will be held at the Pikes Peak Center downtown on September 17th at 9 a.m. The City Council says public comment during appeals will be limited to 120 speakers. Each speaker will have 2 minutes to talk. Advance sign-up to speak is encouraged and will be filled on a first-come, first-served basis. And ICE officers may soon be outfitted with gloves that can deliver painful electric shocks that are intended to gain compliance from combative people. A notice published Monday by the Department of Homeland Security says ICE plans to spend up to $20 million to purchase thousands of the devices. The devices are known as the GLOVE, G-L-O-V-E. It stands for Generated Low Output Voltage Emitter. They've been used in recent years by some jails and some police departments. And Domino's is giving customers $5 to test its new website and app. The pizza chain quietly revamped its website and app earlier this year. And for your honest, unfiltered opinion on whether or not the changes have made a difference, simply place an order online or through the app and complete accompanying survey at the end of your order to receive the coupon. You can even skip that survey. You'll still get the coupon. The only thing is you'll have to use it within the following week. The promotion lasts till August 30th.
0: All right, sports, we're good?
3: Yeah.
0: Jump into that then. It's Kilo's Jock Shorts and the controversy. That was the big story yesterday. Took a change before the teams got to play in the Little League World Series, or at least a play-in game. If you missed the story, a team from Tulsa had been disqualified because they couldn't prove the age of one of the kids on the roster. And then some judge overturned that and said they could play. And then before they could play, another judge said, nope, the disqualification sticks. So there was no play-in game last night. As a Texas West team would have had to play Tulsa and win to move on, even though they thought they had done that the night before by beating Louisiana. So all's well that ends well. I think they realized how ugly it would have gotten if this team had, in fact, moved on to the finals there in Pennsylvania. So that's no longer a story. Rockies get a win. That's a story. That's a rare win on the road. And they could win a series on the road? What? They haven't done that for a while. They'll look to do that this afternoon if they can beat the Diamondbacks in this game three. They'll have tomorrow off and then play a three game, the final three of the nine roadies, Friday through Sunday in San Fran versus the Giants. And then NFL preseason is almost here for the Broncos. First game will be Friday night. And I'm cruising through some of the games. Preseason tickets are fairly cheap, even for the first Broncos home game versus the Packers. You can get into the stadium for about $45.
3: Oh.
0: Rare. Ready for this one, though? I know it's not a great matchup. If you want to go see the Dolphins and the Commanders and their preseason game, which is that tonight or tomorrow? It's tomorrow night as well. $11 will get you a ticket. That's like what they charge for Super Bowl I tickets.
3: It's like more than they charge for, or less than they charge for a beer.
0: Or
3: a
0: movie, right? Yeah. Actually, probably $20 for a beer, $11 for a ticket. Now, granted, it's the Dolphins, Commanders, in preseason, but it's pretty reasonable, finally. Anyway, We'll talk more about the Broncos preseason matchup here into the weekend. Today's practice is closed to the public. And ready for game one versus the Birds of Atlanta. And that is that. Let's get to the forecast here one more time.
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4: Hey there, Fox 21 Storm Team. Meteorologist Nick Timble here, and happy Wednesday. We've made it to the middle parts of the week, and today we start to flip the script in terms of the pattern. It'll still be warm by the time we get to the afternoon. We'll see temperatures into the 90s, but it won't be quite as hot. We'll see more low 90s across the Pikes Peak region, and some areas even into the upper 80s. If you're traveling south to Pueblo, just the mid-90s. We take the 100s off the board for today. We'll increase the moisture. By the time we get to the afternoon, we can see some showers and storms start to develop. Not everybody will see a shower or storm for today, but the good news is we'll build in some cloud cover. There'll be some wind coming off nearby storms, and that will greatly improve the feel of the forecast by the time we get to the latter parts of the day. Overnight temperatures tonight will fall into the low 60s.
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94.3 Kilo, that band, along with Brady Benjamin and Chevelle in a nice triple threat coming our way here in September. That's what I think the closer for the month of September, which is going to be a busy one. And we're getting there already, day 12 of August, and already day three of week 11 in Kilo's Summer of Sphere. And you turn to the text line, still two more texts. Have a Miss Metallica song today? No, I don't know when it's going to happen. So just pay attention, listen for the song, and then once it starts, hit me up on the rock lines, and then caller 9 gets their ticket stamped for the big Summer of Sphere giveaway, which is now just a few weeks away. All right, so just pay attention, listen for Metallica here on the Kilo Morning Show.

0: Tito, who's this?
1: Ryan.
0: Ryan with an R?
1: Yes.
0: Ryan, what are you doing this morning, buddy?
1: Oh, just working, bud.
0: Yeah, what do you do?
1: Work for Xcel Energy.
0: Oh, cool, man. You get to your office building, you drive around doing stuff?
1: Drive around doing stuff.
0: Cool, that's the way to do it. So you get to rock out all day and do your job.
1: Yes, sir.
0: It's a life, Ryan. Well, cool. Ryan, would you like to ask James Hetfield if you were caller number 9?
1: Yeah.
0: You got to ask him.
1: Am I caller number 9?
0: Yeah! You are, sir. Congratulations. Good job, Ryan. And on the clock, too. You got paid just now to qualify to win a trip to Vegas.
1: That's awesome.
0: America. America. All right, buddy. Well, that's it, man. The hard part is done. The summer of Sphere could be yours. You got a couple weeks to kill. We'll see you on the 29th for the giveaway, all right?
1: All right. Thanks.
0: You hold on the line. I got to get some info from you, man. You're in, though. You got your ticket punched. And that is that. If you didn't know, you know now. Metallica, Moth Into Flame, is the official Metallica song of the day. Lisa's going to reset that one sometime after 10 o'clock for another chance to qualify this afternoon. Sid Black also will throw that one through your speakers. So good luck. It's day 3, week 11. For Kilo, summer of. 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
0: All right, let's see here. Springs on track for about 91 today. It's 82 currently. Pueblo on track for 99 to 100 degrees. And you have 80 degrees currently, about 94 for Denver today. And currently 78. Real change comes tomorrow with temperatures dropping into the low to mid-80s for the Springs in Denver and those low 90s for Pueblo. So a good 10, 12 degrees cooler than it has been. And that will be our high temperatures, it looks like, over the next several days. Right now, all the way through the weekend, could even see a 75-degree high for Sunday. And those chance of showers in the mix for the Springs in Denver. Chance today, better chance, though, starting tomorrow. And then tomorrow, Pueblo, also with a chance of those afternoon soaks. The monsoons are supposedly going to lock in with a high pressure kind of rolling through. Let us hope to steal one from everyone in town.
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0: And that is that, 82 in the Springs. It's 80 in Pueblo. It's 78 in Denver. And this is the Kilo Morning Show.

94.3 Kilo. It doesn't hurt. It's nothing more. And in the Kilo Morning Show, rocking here. Time to conquer things we need to round to here today. A couple of very movie-intensified. And it's something creepy to watch on the streamer tonight as well, or sometime, I guess. It'll stream forever, so whenever you get a chance. Let's get to it. It's the crap we had no time for. Start with the rock stuff. Good news for fans of the Gutters. I mean, there's been rumors they're going to work on some new material. Now, straight out the mouth of the dude in the hat, Slash, says there is, quote unquote, a lot of writing going on at Gunners HQ and hoping to get in the studio soon. Hope so as well. Yeah. Guns N' Roses albums seem to take a while to grow. So hopefully it's not like a 10-year cycle. I wouldn't imagine so since they've been dialed in and touring pretty extensively for a couple, 3 years straight. They should be ready to go. Very interested. We had a kind of a news story. It was just a reworking of a song from the Chinese Democracy album. And that was that first part of the year, and it was not very good. It was not good, but actually, brand new written stuff could be very exciting from those guys. We'll see, I guess. Then the new to the streamers, the Ted Lasso new episode, what's episode 2 of the new season, is on Apple. The creepy one, though, is the continuation of this series called Confessions of a Killer. And they've been playing audio tapes from some of the murderers in the past. John Wayne Gacy was the most recent. The Charlie Manson tapes are officially streaming on Netflix as of today. And again, a guy I didn't really care about until a few years ago after I read the book Chaos about Charlie Manson's ties to the CIA and the CIA trying to flip the hippie culture a full 180, turn them from, you know, peace, love, and happiness to drug-raged, fueled monsters. And they kind of pull it off with the Charles Manson murders. It is a fascinating story. And then recently we heard from Machete himself, Danny Trejo, talking about how he was in prison with Charles Manson. And Charles Manson was a little tiny dude, and he would have had probably his share of troubles being a little tiny dude, because prison is not nice. But he went on to say about how Charlie Manson would hypnotize prisoners into thinking they were high on heroin or high on marijuana, and talked about how well it worked. And that's one of the skills that the Chaos book talks about Charles Manson gathered thanks to his training with the CIA and hypnotism and stuff. It's very creepy. So the tapes could be exciting. He saw the man, that guy's nuts. I mean, I guess that's fitting, right? Of course he's nuts. He's a murderer, but just to hear him just kind of rant, it's crazy in its own right. So that's your watch of the night, man. Confessions with a Killer, to Charles Manson tapes. And then you can wash it away with a new episode of Ted Lasso. And then another common theory or a common theme on the Netflix is the Monster series, highlighting some other horrible people. Most recently, Ed Gein, the murderer, was the monster. And now, the next will be a story we talked about just last week. It was the anniversary of the Lizzie Borden murders, where Lizzie Borden murdered her family with an axe. Or did she? She was acquitted, which I didn't know until last week when we were talking about the story in our Day in History segment. It's like, wait, she got acquitted? I always thought that she was guilty. But they couldn't exactly find the murder. They did find a hatchet in the home, but it didn't have blood on it. And the handle was already broken. And there was a couple other things that led them to clear her

0: So I don't know which angle they're going to take in Monster, the Lizzie Borden story, but it could be fun. So that's just the teaser out. It's not streaming yet, but you can watch that if you'd like. All right, and then what else? Movie stuff for you. I guess we wouldn't get away with the day without talking about Spider-Man. Rosario Dawson was actually in a scene for the new Spidey movie, but it got cut. Bring your role back from the character she played in Daredevil, Claire Temple. If you haven't seen the original Daredevil. But she hit the floor because there's just so much cool stuff in that movie. Maybe we'll get an extended version. There's a guy who did a bunch of the sets, and he hit a bunch of Easter eggs, and many of them didn't see the light of day. But he's like, "This, I know you can't read it, but if you look at this can of baked beans, it's got this monster's name on it. It's pretty interesting. It's a very deep movie, that Spider-Man. And the biggest movie, one of the biggest movies of the year still is Spider-Man. More than likely, it's going to stick with $671 million made so far. And really, a record box office. We talked about how the biggest box office weekend since 2019, just a few weeks ago when Spider-Man came out. But you got Spider-Man making big money. You got Toy Story, which has made almost $500 million. The Odyssey has made $466 million. The Mario movie, the newest one, $429 million. Number five is gross. The Michael Jackson biopic, $372 million of gross. Michael Jackson, Confessions of a Wannabe Catholic Priest, has done very well for itself. And you should be ashamed if you spent money on that. You don't encourage monsters. That's going to be an eventual monster movie on Netflix. Monster, the Michael Jackson story. Project Hail Mary is the sixth biggest movie of the year with $344 million. And the movie that I'm obsessed about, Obsession, $263 million on a $750,000 investment. That is huge. That's so cool. And The Devil Wears Prada, Backrooms, and Star Wars Mando. So, man, so Obsession beat Star Wars Mando. That is amazing. And people are bitching because the Universal Halloween Horror Nights, their haunted house, they're going to be adding Nikki, who's the girl from Obsession. And they're going to add her to the mix of scary monsters for their Halloween thing. And people are upset. Why? Because she's not a monster. She's a victim. It's a movie about a fake stick that the guy made a wish about. But people are actually upset that they're adding her because her character is so creepy. I don't care if she's a victim or not. That Nikki is scary. But that's where we're at in this world. Hey, you can't put her in a haunted house because she's the victim, not a monster. All right. The same people who are spending money on a Michael Jackson biopic, I think, right? All right, so congratulations, Hollywood. Finally getting a big year. Biggest probably since, it's not over yet, obviously, but it will come down to biggest year since the pandemic, probably. And that's it. Stories missed, now conquered. You're up to date. It's 9:32. It's the Keto Morning Show.
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94.3 Kilo. That was nice. Pantera's Cowboys from Hell. Title track from, I don't know, I think it's my favorite album from Pantera. I mean, Vulgar Display of Power is just so other level. But I just thought Cowboys from Hell, I don't know, it's dialed in. If you put a gun to my head, I don't know. I might just say pull the trigger. They're both fine. All right, we got what? Day in History to Conquer. We'll look at stories from today, the 12th day of August, and we'll do it next after the new Black Label here at Kilo.

0: 94.3 Kilo Bush. And just before the new stuff from Black Label, Black Label in Europe, and Zach Wild posting a bunch of stuff like behind the scenes. And all of it just proves he's a decent dude, despite him filing a restraining order against me. That guy, he's so crazy. So sensitive. Pretty good dude. All right, 9:47. Almost done here on the Kilo Morning Show. We'll be back tomorrow with, of course, the Metallica Song of the Day, tickets for Aaron Lewis, tickets for Avenged Sevenfold, freebies for Mother Muffs. We've been loaded up this week. And before we jump into day in history and wrap this up real quick, who's getting the props for this one? Stefan gets the love. We were talking about how they're going to be adding the character from Obsession, the girl Nikki, into the Universal Horror Nights, the haunted house they have there at the playgrounds there in Hollywood. And people are upset because she's not a monster. She's a victim in the movie. That's horrible. She's a victim. Stefan says, Nikki was creepy before the Willow Stick wish anyway. True that, dude. True that. And what else? Bob with a good one, too, says, man, if you're pissed about the Michael Jackson biopic, wait till you get the, your eyes on the trailer for the new Bill Cosby biopic. Yeah, it's not real, I don't think. Maybe it is. You think, could they unvilify Bill Cosby? You think? The Putin pop story. Your story, Bill Cosby. That's where they end it. Everything else we don't know. Let's move on. All right. Thanks for the funnies. Anytime, feel free. Text kilo943.com. Or text 719-633-KILO. 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You can shoot emails that way as well. Kilo943.com or our website. All right. Are we done then? Let's wrap it up with your day in history for today. Day 12 of August. And biggest birthday, Sir Mix-a-Lot. Pacific Northwest rapper. That's very rare. And his Anaconda don't want none unless you've got buns, hon. That's a genius lyric, Sir. Mr. Mix-a-Lot. So he is 63. And then Casey Affleck, the good Affleck brother. Ben Affleck's younger brother's 51 years old. He's a bunch of good movies. One that's kind of under the radar, a movie called Jerry, where he and a buddy, their car breaks down in the desert and they got to try to walk out. And things obviously go south. That was pretty good. That was, I think, one of the first times I ever saw that guy. Hey, he looks like Ben Affleck. Gee, I wonder why. What else happened on this day? We mentioned it's National Vinyl Record Day. Middle Child Day, too, if you're a middle child like me. Celebrate by being butthurt. And then noteworthy stuff. Oh, man, if you have not seen Alien Earth, it premiered, wow, it's a year ago. It seems like longer than that. 1 year ago today, the prequel series premiered on FX, and it is awesome. And they're coming back with another one next year, I think. You're welcome. It was Woodstock 94, the second ever kicked off on this date in 1994. I wasn't quite working here yet. I was interning. I remember the station was doing a promotion where they gave away a car and tickets to Woodstock. And the winner jumped in their car and drove all the way to New York to celebrate the second version of that. And it was a mixed bag. I mean, you had bands from that era like Live and Candlebox and Collective Soul, along with other weird ones like, you know, Sheryl Crow was there. Crosby, Stills, and Nash were on the same night as Nine Inch Nails and Metallica. It was all over the place, man. Primus was there, Cypress Hill. Oh, I remember Henry Rollins said, I love me some Hank Rollins. Blind Melon, Chili Peppers, Green Day, Porno for Pyros. Some of those who brought Woodstock back. And that one went off without too much trouble. I mean, let's see here. Tickets were $135. That's decent. Water wasn't $12, which I think it was the next Woodstock, or maybe the second next Woodstock that would turn into that dumpster fire. Let's see here. What else? Happy birthday to Metallica's Black Album. Nice. It's officially 35 years old today. You can believe that or not. Christopher checked in earlier. Say, hey, celebrate. We will celebrate. What else here? The Space Shuttle Enterprise passed its first solo test in this date, 1977. That was other level stuff at that time. Wait, what? You strapped that on the back of a 747? And then a story about a genius who came up with a way to keep people from dying during surgery. It occurred on this date in 1865. And what was this genius idea that would change the way surgeries were achieved as far as success rate goes? How about this? It shows you exactly how dumb humans were in 1865. The genius way to help keep people from dying during surgery was wash your dirty hands. Yeah, that's it. Today, a doctor was the first to use a disinfectant during surgery, and the success rate changed dramatically. That doctor's name, by the way, Dr. Joseph Lister. And yes, Listerine was named after that guy in the honor. Isn't that funny how something so simple is like, hey, my hands are all covered in horse poop, and I washed them, and suddenly no one died. Gee, doctor, you're a genius. Man, no. Just wash the poop off your hands first, and they won't die. Wow. Good job, Joe. We're still getting there, right? We're better. We're better people now. We've still got dumb people, but we're better than 1865, because he was a doctor. He's like the smartest person around in 1865. We'll get there. One day. And that is it for today, the 12th day of August. That's it for me. That's my time. That's my story. And until tomorrow, that's the Kilo.
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1: Hey there, Fox 21 Storm Team meteorologist Nick Timble here, and happy Wednesday. We made it to the middle parts of the week, and today we start to flip the script in terms of the pattern. It'll still be warm by the time we get to the afternoon. We'll see temperatures into the 90s, but it won't be quite as hot. We'll see more low 90s across the Pikes Peak region, and some areas even into the upper 80s. If you're traveling south to Pueblo, just the mid-90s, we take the 100s off the board for today. We'll increase the moisture. By the time we get to the afternoon, we can see some showers and storms start to develop. Not everybody will see a shower or storm for today, but the good news is we'll build in some cloud cover. There'll be some wind coming off nearby storms, and that will greatly improve the feel of the forecast by the time we get to the latter parts of the day. Overnight temperatures tonight will fall into the low 60s.
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Happy hump day. It's Lisa behind the Kilo mic today. Let's get things started with some new rock from A Perfect Circle. It's Starless on Kilo.

94.3 Kilo Rocks with Rage Against the Machine. Sleep now in the fire. Back before that, new rock from A Perfect Circle with Starless. Linkin Park. A new documentary headed our way called Unshatter. It says follows our journey through loss, resilience, and creative reinvention. From studio sessions in 2022 to a sold-out From Zero album show in Sao Paulo. Whew. This is the story of how we started over. That will be headed our way September 30th. It's Linkin Park with Lost on Kilo.

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Might have been dancing around the studio singing that one. The Sha-na-na-na-na-na-na-na-na-na-na-na-na-na-na-na-na-na-na-na-na-na-na-na-na-na-na-na-na-na-na-na-na-na-na-na-na-na-na-na-na-na-na-na-na-na-na-na-na-na-na-na-na-na-na-na-na-na-na-na-na-na-na-na-na-na-na-na-na-na-na-na-na-na-na-na-na-na-na-na-na-na-na-na-na-na-na-na-na-na-na-na-na-na-na-na-na-na-na-na-na-na-na-na-na-na-na-na-na-na-na-na-na-na-na-na-na-na-na-na-na-na-na-na-na-na-na-na-na-na-na-na-na-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

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Tony Iommi got a new album headed our way in Rocktober, From the Dark. You can also check out the short film. It's like a 7-minute little mini movie. For this one, you can find it on YouTube. It's new rock from Tony Iommi, World Alone on Kilo.

0: The Rock Station 94.3 Kilo, new rock from Tony Iommi with World Alone. His new album be headed our way in Rocktober. Coming up, this band been live streaming as they're out touring around the world. See a lot of behind the scenes stuff, which is pretty cool. I'll tell you who and how you can check it out. 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It's all next on Kilo.
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13: 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It definitely has natural gemstones. Things like that. So we started offering estate evaluations where you can get a block of time and we sort through between 60 and 80 pieces an hour in that block of allocated time. And we help you figure out this is costume, this is real and it's valuable. 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I don't recommend like paying stores to write a bunch of appraisals on a bunch of stuff you don't know what it is without doing some kind of sorting first. And it really can just help you kind of get down to the bare bones of what you have and where to go with it from there. If you want to learn more, you can find us online at rjw.rocks.
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Oh, that one gets me dancing. Five Finger Death Punch. You ever wonder what it'd be like to just kind of hang out backstage with the guys? Well, they have been live streaming on Kick. It's kick.com. Live streaming like a long time. Like some of these streams are like an hour, hour and a half. I want 5 hours. What? Anyway, you can see what it's like. You know, to answer questions. Just hang out, see what it's like. And check it out, kick.com. And you don't have to watch it live. You can, you know, rewatch the recorded stuff. I wonder if they will do that for the Red Rock Stop on September 8th. You can get all those details, ticket links about that show, kilo943.com. From their latest album, Legacy, out now digitally. It'll be out on cassette and vinyl in September. It's new rock from Five Finger Death Punch, Eye of the Storm, on Kilo.

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I-25, southbound, south of Fillmore. So you might want to avoid that area. You might be getting where you're going a little bit late. All right, let's keep things rocking with a song that always reminds me of when I first started at Kilo 4 years ago. It's Parkway Drive with Glitch on Kilo.

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Corrosion of Conformity played the Palp Festival this week. And they're just having a good old time on the road. They indulge in a little fondue like it was in the 1970s. Did a little hiking. And they played atop a mountain and said their equipment had to be taken by gondola. It sounds like a fun time. New rock from Corrosion of Conformity, it's Lose Yourself on Kilo.

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Enter Sandman. Special request from Kilo Rocker Steven. Also off Metallica's Black Album. Dropped 35 years ago today. However, it was not the Metallica song of the day. Steven got some of y'all. The song you are listening for today is Moth into Flame. 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

0: 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Coming up, it's Kilo's Rock Lunch plus 40 minutes of nonstop rock. But first, let's check in with the weather.
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2: Hey there, Fox 21 Storm Team. Meteorologist Nick Timble here, and happy Wednesday. We've made it to the middle parts of the week, and today we start to flip the script in terms of the pattern. It'll still be warm by the time we get to the afternoon. We'll see temperatures into the 90s, but it won't be quite as hot. We'll see more low 90s across the Pikes Peak region, and some areas even into the upper 80s. If you're traveling south to Pueblo, just the mid-90s, we take the 100s off the board for today. We'll increase the moisture. By the time we get to the afternoon, we can see some showers and storms start to develop. Not everybody will see a shower or storm for today, but the good news is we'll build in some cloud cover. There'll be some wind coming off nearby storms, and that will greatly improve the feel of the forecast by the time we get to the latter parts of the day. Overnight temperatures tonight will fall into the low 60s.
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The Rock Station 94.3 Kilo's Rock Lunch. How's your day going so far? We're literally like halfway through. Halfway through the week, halfway through the day. You're doing great. Breaking Benjamin headed to the Ball Arena with Chevelle and Starset September 28th. 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

94.3 Kilo's Rock Lunch. Trapped, stand up. Back before that, new rock from Breaking Benjamin was Something Wicked. Let's keep your lunch rocking with Masking Alexandria. It's Alone Again on Kilo.

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Marilyn Manson headed to Fiddler's Green September 12th with Rob Zombie, The Who, and Orgy as part of their Freaks on Parade tour. He's also got a brand new album, One Assassination Under God, Chapter 2, headed our way this Friday. From said album, it's new rock from Marilyn Manson. The coolest intro. It's Exit Wound on Kilo.

0: The Rock Station 94.3 Kilo. It's Kilo's Rock Lunch. You made it halfway through your week, man. We are also officially in week 11 of Kilo's Summer of Sphere. Kilo and the Epic Remedy want to send you to Las Vegas to see Metallica's last show of 2026. How do you qualify, you ask? 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Monday through Friday, 7:20 a.m., Ross Ford. And tell you what that Metallica song of the day is when you hear it. Be caller number 9 on the Rock Line, 719-633-KILO, to get yourself qualified. Then, on Saturday, the 29th, which is not too far away, you've only got so many more chances, I'm just saying. We're all going to gather at the Public House at the Alexander. We'll be there 1 till 3 p.m. You'll make sure you are there and checked in no later than 2 o'clock. Our winner is going to get airfare, hotel, spending cash, and tickets for Metallica's final Sphere performance of 2026 on Saturday, November 7th. I give a big thank you to the Epic Remedy. They got 4 locations in Colorado Springs. They're also at theepicremedy.com. I also want to thank Belco Credit Union, Refrano's Hell's Kitchen, and of course the Public House at the Alexander. So be listening all day, Monday through Friday, for that Metallica song of the day. And you hear it, be calling number 9 on the Rock Line, 719-633-KILO, to get qualified for the Summer of Sphere from the Rock Station 94.3 KILO.
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From their upcoming album, Cursum Perfectio. It's new rock from Anthrax. It's for the kids. On Kilo.

0: The Rock Station 94.3 Kilo's Rock Lunch. It's new rock from Anthrax. It's for the kids. That actually wraps up today's Rock Lunch. Today, we celebrate the anniversary of one of the most significant inventions in music. I'll tell you more about that, plus 40 minutes of nonstop rock. It's next on Kilo.
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Today, we celebrate the anniversary of one of the most significant inventions in music. On this day in 1877, Thomas Edison invented the phonograph. So today is National Vinyl Day. In 2020, more vinyls were sold than CDs. In 2017, rock beat out all other genres by far for vinyl sales, like by millions. In 2025, approximately 47 million vinyls were sold. You have a collection? I do. I don't listen to them as much as I should, but I have some pretty cool ones. Send me a text. What's that coolest vinyl in your collection? 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

94.3 Kilo Rocks with Guns N' Roses, Shadow of Your Love. 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Hailstorm headed to the Ballerina with Baby Metal. And Violent Vera, Wednesday, September 2nd. 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Might have a ticket giveaway coming up soon. So be on the lookout for that. Let's keep your afternoon rocking with Hailstorm. It's Wicked Ways on Kilo.

The Rock Station 94.3 Kilo. Yes, that was the Metallica's song of the day. Congratulations to Kilo Rocker John. Now in the running for Kilo's Summer of Sphere. Want to join him? Keep listening. Sid Black will have another shot. He'll play Moth into Flame. Be caller number 9 when you hear it. Rockline 719-633-KILO. 3 Days Grace headed to the Ball Arena November 11th. 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

0: 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New rock from 3 Days of Grace with Death Wish. We are supposed to cool off just a little bit tomorrow. But before we know it, it's going to be time to dig out your sweaters and your beanies. 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
7: 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It definitely has natural gemstones, things like that. So we started offering estate evaluations where you can get a block of time and we sort through between 60 and 80 pieces an hour in that block of allocated time. And we help you figure out, this is costume, this is real, and it's valuable. And that way you have an idea of what you want to do from there once the jewelry's sorted. I don't recommend like paying stores to write a bunch of appraisals on a bunch of stuff you don't know what it is without doing some kind of sorting first. And it really can just help you kind of get down to the bare bones of what you have and where to go with it from there.
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The Rock Station 94.3 Kilo Avenged Sevenfold with Nightmare. Back before that, new rock from Black Label Society, Name in Blood. Ghost. We got a documentary headed our way. It's a concert documentary. Their Skeletor World Tour called Too Big to Rig. It's going to be hitting theaters August 26th. Sid Black got your chance to score a pair of tickets to see that. So be listening this afternoon. Let's keep your afternoon rocking with some Ghost. It's Rats on Kilo.

94.3 Kilo Rocks with Judas Priest, Breaking the Law. That's going out to Kilo Rocker Steve, who called in and said, I need to hear some Judas Priest, something that would go with beers on a Wednesday. Well, there you go, Steve. Enjoy. New rock from Nickelback, it's Rattle the Cage on Kilo.

0: The Rock Station 94.3 Kilo. White Stripes. Seven Nation Army. Back before that, new rock from Nickelback. Rattle the Cage. We are mere days away from Kilo's fourth and final pint night of the summer. We're going to be hanging out at Brew's Ale House at 120 East Riverwalk in Pueblo this Saturday, August 15th from 5 to 7 p.m. Going to be handing out those limited edition Kilo Five Finger Death Punch pint glasses. We're going to start handing those out at 6 o'clock. But they are first come, first serve. And we have been known to run out. So I would get there early if I were you. Plus, Brew's is just a cool place to hang out. They got premium burgers, ale house, and fig jam and burgers with half-pound patties, Arkansas gold lager, a crisp Bavarian-style pils brewed with noble German hops. In their bakery, you can pick up some cinnamon rolls. I'm going to be grabbing some sourdough to take home. And then after a pint night, get free general admission to a concert. Delta Phonic. 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Well, check out their full menu and all their happenings at brewsalehouse.com. 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

The Rock Station 94.3 Kilo. The Who have set up a Patreon. The good news is there is a free level. And on there, they've been posting pics from their shows and things like that. And tomorrow, they're having an exclusive Q&A on their channel. Go check that out. They're also going to be going to Fiddler's Green with Rob Zombie, Marilyn Manson, and Orgy. Saturday, September 12th. Get all those details, ticket links under that concert tab, kilo943.com. New rock from The Who featuring nothing more is Johnny Hawkins. It's Lost Soul on Kilo.

0: The Rock Station 94.3 Kilo. New rock from The Who. Featuring nothing more as Johnny Hawkins. My name is Lisa. That is my time today. Be back in at you Friday. We'll hang out. We'll be double shot Friday. Free Ink Friday. It's going to be a lot of fun. Sid Black is coming in next. But first, let's check in on the weather.
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2: Hey there, Fox 21 Storm Team. Meteorologist Nick Timble here, and happy Wednesday. We've made it to the middle parts of the week, and today we start to flip the script in terms of the pattern. It'll still be warm by the time we get to the afternoon. We'll see temperatures into the 90s, but it won't be quite as hot. We'll see more low 90s across the Pikes Peak region, and some areas even into the upper 80s. If you're traveling south to Pueblo, just the mid-90s, we take the 100s off the board for today. We'll increase the moisture. By the time we get to the afternoon, we can see some showers and storms start to develop. Not everybody will see a shower or storm for today, but the good news is we'll build in some cloud cover. There'll be some wind coming off nearby storms, and that will greatly improve the feel of the forecast by the time we get to the latter parts of the day. Overnight temperatures tonight will fall into the low 60s.
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Diving Websward and Save Yourself. New rock now from Mastodon. We get a brand new record this month from Mastodon titled Marrow Deep. Of course, their first record since the passing of founding member Brent Hinds. It's going to be a heavy one. But, I mean, find me a Mastodon record that theme-wise wasn't a heavy one. Dudes have been through it. But here we are with a brand new record on its way. Fall Time Tour. Going to hit the Fillmore in October. Look into that. It's new rock Mastodon Snakes for Dinner right here at Kilo.

0: 94.3 Kilo, new rock from Mastodon, Marrow Deep. Going to be a brand new record headed our way by the end of this month. And, of course, fall time tour. That'll be a Fillmore stop in October. Details and link to tickets, concert page, kilo943.com. I did play Metallica earlier. I baited you. Light apology. That obviously wasn't your one. Summer of Sphere song of the day. The one. The actual one. Still to come. Maybe. I might bait you again. I mean, not play it at all. Just continue to play different Metallica songs. I wouldn't do that. I want you to go to Vegas. Airfare, hotel, tickets, spending cash. Quite the getaway, courtesy of the Epic Remedy coming up in November as Metallica is about to start up this Las Vegas Sphere residency. It's got to feel really good for Metallica. They got there before Tool. Tool can't do anything timely, man. I mean, Maynard can. The rest of the guys, forget about it. Probably terrible dinner companions. Still be waiting. Regardless, that'll be November 7th, the final Sphere residency appearance for Metallica in this calendar year of 2026. I think they still have a couple booked to roll over into the new year of next year. We'll get you the final one for this year. Listen for that Summer of Sphere song of the day headed your way. Maybe. Along with the Epic Remedy, Belco Credit Union, Refrano's Hell's Kitchen, Public House at the Alexander, and the Rock Station, 94.3.
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0: There was reports semi-truck fire southbound I-25 north of Lake Avenue that was blocking the right and center lanes. That was about an hour or so ago. We'll get an official look at traffic here next. After New Rock from Rob Zombie, The Great Satan, record out and available now. I'm a rock and roller. It's New Rock at Kilo.
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1: 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We'll start firing up the free. Got plenty of tickets to give away in the coming weeks. That is New Rock. And I'm a rock and roller. 40 nonstop next, your 420 fix. All this week gets you in for the next installments of Ghost, Too Big to Rig. Movie theater screening, details, tickets, part of your 420. Let's get out, look at traffic, Kilo Traffic Center.
2: We've got a crash southbound I-25. This is at South Circle Drive. Expect to see some stop and go back through MLK Bypass. Heading northbound on I-25, that is actually in pretty decent shape so far. Same goes for Powers Boulevard northbound, off to a pretty decent start. This traffic report is sponsored by Texas Day Brazil. Treat yourself to something extraordinary. Texas Day Brazil is now open in Colorado Springs. 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I'm Leslie Scott with traffic on The Rock Station 94.3.
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continues. New rock from Five Finger Death Punch. Of course, this Saturday will be live. Brew's Ale House, final pint night stop of this summer. Five Finger Death Punch tickets for their Red Rock show. We'll have two pairs of tickets to be given away between 5 and 7 on Saturday off the Riverwalk in Pueblo. Limited edition Kilo Five Finger Death Punch pint glasses will be handed out as well. Details to come on that. New Rock, Death Punch, Eye of the Storm. It's right here at Kilo.

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1: 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Tickets and information or in on the free. Caller 420 right now on that rock line. Get to see Papa Cardinal, whatever he's at now. It's hard to keep track of. There's been a lot of them. Now, caller 420, we'll get you set up. Ghost, too big to rig. 420 Fix feature here today. Bad cop. No donut. Kilo's 420 Fix.

New rock now from Tony Iommi off the upcoming From the Dark solo record, which will be coming out at the end of October. It is World Alone. Right here at Kilo.

0: Rise against. I don't want to be here anymore. Welcome to a Wednesday broadcast at Black Kilo Studio. I did see that just came in. Looks like another wildfire to keep an eye on. Crow cutoff in Colorado City. There are some evacuations. Residents in the area half mile west of Crow Cutoff Road and northeast of Bonduran Road. I'll do our best to keep an eye on that. Obviously, anything you're hearing and or seeing, let us know. Text or call 719-633-KILO. Name the Sykes Ranch fire down in Colorado City. Summer of Sphere. Opportunity to go see Metallica live in Las Vegas under that Vegas Sphere. Opportunity headed your way. Looks like soon. It's one of the newer tracks from Metallica's catalog. It's your Summer of Sphere song of the day along with the Epic Remedy. Don't go too far away. Get you qualified for the grand giveaway, which is just a few weekends out. Public House at the Alexander will be live 1 till 3, checked in by 2 o'clock. And I'll have you out the door at 3 o'clock with a trip to Vegas to see Metallica, Las Vegas Sphere, as part of Summer of Sphere with the Epic Remedy. Hang tight. Let's get out, look at traffic, Kilo Traffic Center.
1: Crews are working a crash southbound I-25 at South Circle Drive. This is blocking the right lane. It's pretty much stop and go back through MLK Bypass. Colorado Avenue at 31st Street, we've got a crash there. We've also got some pretty slow traffic northbound I-25. This is pretty much contained between Cimarron and Garden of the Gods, at least a 7 to 10 minute delay. 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I'm Leslie Scott with traffic on the Rock Station 94.3.
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0: 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Let's get out, look at traffic. Kilo Traffic Center.
1: Crews are working a crash southbound I-25 at South Circle Drive. This is blocking the right lane. It's pretty much stop and go back to MLK Bypass. Colorado Avenue at 31st Street, we've got a crash there. We've also got some pretty slow traffic northbound I-25. This is pretty much contained between Cimarron and Garden of the Gods, at least a 7 to 10 minute delay. 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I'm Leslie Scott with traffic on the Rock Station 94.3 Kilo.
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4: Good evening, Southern Colorado. For the rest of the day today, expect on and off showers and thunderstorms to come to the area. In addition, we're actually going to start to see some windy conditions as we go into late tonight. As we go into Thursday, highs significantly cooler, temperatures mostly in the 80s, with another chance of afternoon showers and thunderstorms and even some pockets of some heavy rain. For Fox 21 Storm Team, I'm meteorologist Megan Montero.
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21: Time gets caught up. Top talking sports. It is Kilo's bench warmer. Looks like the LA Lakers being sold for the second time in a year. I'd say the LA Lakers are not cheap. If you had any questions on where this was going. Going to a businessman, Josh Kushner and Bob Iger, for a record-breaking price. The sale agreement, $12.5 billion. Kushner and Iger are buying the NBA's most valuable franchise. They've been involved in trying to get an expansion team in Las Vegas. By buying the Lakers, Iger and Kushner simply don't have to wait for that decision. Expansion might not take place until 28-29 season. So they just went ahead and, you know, ponied up $12.5 billion to just go ahead and just buy the Lakers. Yeah, I guess we'll just do that. My gosh. Russell Westbrook, the NBA's career leader in triple-doubles and the 2017 MVP, announced today he's retiring after 18 seasons, during which he was selected to the league's 75th anniversary team. The two-time scoring champion shared his decision on social media in a post featuring a video narrated by actor Michael B. Jordan, where the guard never says a word. Fitting, right? Westbrook was the number 4 pick in 2008 out of UCLA by the Seattle Supersonics, just before they moved to Oklahoma City. Of course, played his first 11 seasons with the Thunder, spent this past season with the Sacramento Kings. I don't want to say he had a cup of coffee with the Denver Nuggets, but wasn't it just the lone season that Russell Westbrook was a Denver Nugget? Now stepping away from the game here today. And I'll do it, your bench warmer. 5 o'clock road rage for this Wednesday. That starts now.
22: It's time to get out the rage. KILO. Pueblo. The 5 o'clock road rage with Sid Black.
23: You are liable for any damages to the vehicle, so please stop the car. Or at least slow down.
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0: 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Kilo's 5 o'clock road rage with Sid Black.
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Rage. Welcome to it on a Wednesday. All this week, courtesy of Rick's Garden Center. 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Now, Rick's Garden Center, long for the ride. 5 o'clock road rage all this week. 5 random facts for a Wednesday. Take care of that next. Break It Benjamin coming up on their Ball Arena stop with Chevelle and Star Set. Look into it. It is a new rock and something wicked. 5 o'clock road rage right here at Kilo.

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1: We still have the crash southbound I-25 at Circle Drive. It is creating stop and go back through MLK Bypass. We've got a crash Colorado Avenue at 31st Street. Northbound I-25 between Cimarron and Garden of the Gods. That is still pretty heavy and slow. Plus, we've got a crash Baptist Road at Leather Chaps Drive. And on Powers Boulevard southbound, an accident at Dublin Boulevard. 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

0: Of course, Perfect Circle got a new track out there, Starless. They were overseas. I think that's about to wrap. Maynard has some dates with Pussifer. I know he's got a couple shows with Tool, hitting some of the destination festivals later this year in the States. And I watched an interview where Billy Howerdale kind of danced around what will be a brand new record and North America touring in 2027. So things are happening. 5 o'clock Road Rage all this week, courtesy of Rick's Garden Center. 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It's a Wednesday. 5 o'clock Road Rage. Name here is Sid Black. It is that time. You're five. Random. Facts. Number five. Five random facts here tonight. Disneyland's Pirates of the Caribbean ride used real skeletons when it first opened in 1967.
1: Hell yeah.
0: Whose real skeletons? Pirates? They're real pirates. Man. Hey, man. If there's anything I've come to learn in my life, Disney can make anything possible, including finding real pirate skeletons and putting as part of their major attractions for families to adore. Number four, five random facts here tonight. In 2024, a man won a $2 settlement after finding a smooth Mars bar. Nice. Hell yeah, dude. Then turn that around and just buy another. Just hope you strike gold again. I would've. Number three, five random facts for this Wednesday, 5 o'clock Road Rage. Night insects? Hell yeah. Like moths? I don't know why. The word night insect got me so excited. Like moths are probably attracted to lights because they mistake them for the light of the moon. Which they used to navigate the Earth before artificial lights. Bunch of dummies. Evolution just left you flustered. Number two, five random facts tonight. Cheez-It crackers are delicious. They're technically not squares. Whoa, whoa, whoa, whoa. What? They're rectangles. They're about 1 inch by 0.95 inches. You're spending way too much time with Cheez-It crackers if you're in fact trying to measure these things. And blowing the simple minds like myself. Squares to me, bro. Number one, five random facts here tonight. The remains of birds following a collision with an aircraft is called a snark. Nice, dude. Great band name. The origin of the term appears to be military aviation slang. And a combination of the words snot and garbage. Ooh, snot garbage? Even better band name. Got another snark. Poor little fella. Seriously, we start a band called Snart Garbage. You in? Let's do this. Go forth the world a little bit smarter. Five random facts. Wednesday, 5 o'clock Road Rage. It's right here, Kilo.

3 kilo.

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There for you. We should have a brand new record from Korn around this time. At least I would have thought, for sure. They started teasing that late last year. It was the whole like, well, we're going to forego the easier digital ways of recording, go back to analog. Which, I mean, if that doesn't mean anything to you. Not a sound engineering nerd like myself, I guess. Promising, though, from a band like Korn to go analog. And then there's been a lot of nothing. And then this track popped up off the latest round of DLC for Diablo 4. So hopefully more on this brand new record headed our way soon. Is this track going to be part of it? Oh. Regardless, it's new rock. Korn, Reward the Scars, right here at Kilo.

0: 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Long for the ride. 5 o'clock road rage all this week. 5 o'clock road rage traffic.
1: Unfortunately, we still have a very heavy and slow Powers Boulevard, southbound Dublin Boulevard. We've got a crash there blocking the left lane. It's pretty much stop and go back through Woodman Road. We've got a crash Colorado Avenue at 31st Street. We've also got a pretty slow northbound I-25 between Cimarron and Garden of the Gods. But the accident southbound I-25 at Circle Drive, that has actually finally been cleared. Just a little residual delay left. 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I'm Leslie Scott with traffic on the Rock Station 94.3.
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His name is Robert. He is the latest to get in Summer of Sphere getaway with the Epic Remedy. 720A, I guess your next opportunity to get your Summer of Sphere song of the day. Robert was pumped. He's got that feeling he's just going to win it all, so be wary. Parkway Drive, Sacred, it's New Rock right here at Kilo.

0: Parkway Drive, New Rock, and Sacred. Craig Utterkramen headed your way. 6 o'clock, New Rock Hits tonight from a band called Crashing Wayward.
1: 5 o'clock, Road Rage Traffic.
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2: Unfortunately, we still have it very heavy and slow. Powers Boulevard, southbound Dublin Boulevard. We've got a crash there blocking the left lane. It's pretty much stop and go back through Woodman Road. We've got a crash Colorado Avenue at 31st Street. We've also got a pretty slow north.

0: 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A mostly stop with traffic on the Rock Station 94.3.
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4: 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You can be heard here tonight. As we got new rock from a band called Crashing Wayward. And their track Holding for Dear Life. On Kilo's, Crank It or Cram It.